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0: 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Something's crawled under his skin and it's time to get it out. Gross, dude. It's Lou's rant of the day.
1: What is it about guitar picks? Is there a cooler thing to come away from a concert with than a guitar pick? They are like having a small piece of the soul of the musician who played it. And they come in a variety of sizes, shapes, and designs, so that even though they share about 95% of their DNA, they are all completely different. Guitar picks bring such joy and happiness, it seems sadly ironic that I would murder the nice people around me at a concert to keep them from getting the one that lands between us.
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2: 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Here is another excellent guitar documentary. This one comes to us from 2018, and it's called Blood, Frets, and Tears. 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I thought he actually had a second guitarist hidden off stage. Turns out he could play two guitar parts at the same time with just two hands. Kind of spooky. Anyway, from 2018, Blood, Frets, and Tears.
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0: Five Finger Death Punch on Hard Drive XL, just one of the many bands I play here on the show who will be continuing on concert tours over the long Labor Day weekend. Now, if you do not have a live concert that you're able to attend, you might be looking for a film. There are two really good music-related movies you might have to hunt to find, but they are well worth your time. The first is the Ghost performance film, Too Big to Rig. You have got to find it in IMAX. It is an incredible view. The other one is Nimrods, which is a sort of Green Day-related comedy that's produced and put together by the guys in Green Day.
1: It came from the web. It's now-

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It Came From The Web has the most incredible guitar pick site you will ever see in your life. Right after that, Tom Morello of Rage Against the Machine is my guest. But first, Nickelback, the forthcoming new album, Everything Under the Sun, Rattle the Cage on the XL.

0: well. It came from the web.
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0: Wondering what your favorite rock stars are thinking? I mean, creepy, but me too. 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
1: Tom Morello of Rage Against the Machine joining me in just a moment, a special guest on Hard Drive XL, where the honor group of the night is guitar players who know that three chords can always strike a chord.

0: Tom Morello of Rage Against the Machine joins me now as special guest. Tom, the festival you're putting together, Power to the People, is 1 month away. Is this going to be music and speeches, or are you just going to rock out at this thing?
1: The one thing, there are not going to be our speakers. Let me tell you that. This is a show that, like, I've played a lot of shows with political speakers, and nothing kills the day more. This is a celebrate. This is the it's going to be a bunch of great artists playing. We've got two big stages, so it's not so much killing time. Shepard Fairey is DJing. Great rock and roll DJ. He's DJing the event, but it's basically you bounce between. We've got big screens up, so you can stay at the main stage, watch the side stage, or do vice versa. But it's going to be. I wanted to. You know, nothing kills the vibe more than I've had to, like, pull the microphone away from very well-meaning activists on stage. But this is about people who can really rock a room great.
0: Can I tell you very quickly one of my favorite stories down that lane?
1: Sure.
0: The Who were playing, I think it was at Woodstock, and Abbie Hoffman walked on stage to make a political speech. And Pete Townsend's description of the event was this. I didn't know who he was. I thought he was some heckler. I gave him a kick in the balls and sent him on his way.

0: Bring Me the Horizon on Hard Drive XL, preceded by solo music from Rage Against the Machine's Tom Morello. The tune Date Night, featured on the forthcoming new album Everyone Gets Everything They Want, which is dropping September 25. Looking forward to seeing Tom again at the Power to the People show. I will be attending in Columbia, Maryland. I love the venue that Tom is hosting this at, along with Foo Fighters, Taylor Momsen, and a whole bunch of others. It's Merriweather Post Pavilion, Columbia, Maryland. It was one of the very first sheds, one of the very first indoor-outdoor venues ever built in the United States. I've seen a ton of groups there going back to when I was a kid. Can't wait to return.
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1: Our old friend Mike Wengren, drummer from Disturbed, 55 years old tonight. Jason McCaslin, bassist from Sum 41, is 46. Steve Jones, Jonesy, guitarist for the Sex Pistols, currently touring with Frank Carter on vocals, 71. Vaden Todd Lewis of Texas band The Toadies is 65. And my old friend Charlie Seen of Hollywood Undead is 41, which works out rather well because it's also the birthday of actor Charlie Sheen, who is 61 years old. I met him once, Atlantic City, New Jersey. Nice fellow.
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10: Hello, everyone. This is Dave Grohl with Foo Fighters. Lou Brutus is an insane person, and the FCC should not allow him on the air anywhere. And I'm not kidding.

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Looking ahead to tomorrow night as we kick off the long Labor Day weekend, Tyler Connolly of Theory of a Dead Man is back as my featured artist. My other special guest will be Andy Biersack of Black Veil Brides.

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1: 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Tyler Connolly from Theory of a Dead Man will join me as featured artist. 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

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Sampling barbecue in Kansas City? 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
1: Did you know the Dallas Cowboys were the first NFL team to make nachos popular at their stadium? Howard Cosell ate them and talked about them during a slow Monday night football game in 1978 before the rest of the NFL really got on board. This is Howard Cosell. This is delicious. What we have here, corn chips, deep fried with cheddar cheese on them. And someone cut up some jalapeno peppers. 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
2: Yeah. 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
0: Well, try to have a nice day. If you're fat, try to have a nice day. If you're skinny, try to have a nice day. If you got a big head, try to have a nice day. If your mama's ugly, try to have a nice day. If your daddy whoop your ass, try to have a nice day. If a dog bites you in the ass, bite him back and try to have a nice day. Try to have a nice day. See, that's my theme. Try to have a nice day. I'm about to leave right now and go try to have me a nice day. All right. Try to have a nice day.
3: .1 Bob Rocks. Good morning, my friend. It is a Fiesta Friday, so let's have a little funsies, shall we? Try to have a nice day. You got a big head? Try to have a nice day. Let's have a nice day, shall we? We've got new rock with hitter to quit it. Rock out with the Glock. How did you know the morning post? All the things. I've got a chance for you to see Triumph. Who wants to see Triumph? I'm going to give you a chance in the 7 o'clock hour. The most important part of this little thing on a Friday is you. 855-921-9200. Get in touch. You can get in touch via the BAP as well. Love to hear from you. And you know what? Let's get to the rock. It's Friday, man. We deserve a little rest. I know. I've only been here 2 days, and I need a rest. Here's Three Doors Down, 92.1 Bob Rocks.

0: Pearl Jam on 92.1 Bob Rocks. I'm Crazy Bob. Good morning, good morning, good morning, good morning. It is 6:09. Was there a bad storm near you, or did I dream that? Was there a bad storm near me, or did I dream that? I think I woke up in the middle of the night and there was lightning and thunder, but I can't say with 100% certainty that it happened. So is everybody okay? I mean, in case it did happen, is everybody good? Everybody got power? Was there some crazy storms last night? I'll be honest, I have been really just beat up, tired. I've been like running around like crazy the last couple of weeks. And traveling, whether you're driving or flying, it just takes it out of you, man. I know that's a kind of a crappy, I'm not complaining about it. I'm just saying I'm tired from it. Just like physically tired. I would do it again 100 times out of 100. I'm not complaining about that because I loved seeing my mom a couple weeks ago. I loved hanging out with my brother this past weekend. But like, it's been rough getting out of bed the last couple of days. Hopefully by Tuesday, it'll be back to normal. Hopefully. But were there any storms last night, or did I just dream that?
1: Annie M, it's a twister.
0: Yeah, I don't know. Let me know. 855-921-9200. Or even if you just want to say good morning to the nation. 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
9: And if there's no work, the pants don't come on at all. I'm just throwing that out there. Today we're going to see partly cloudy skies with a high near 88. Tonight down to 59. What? Tomorrow a beautiful high of 79. Sunday, we're looking at mostly sunny skies with a high near 78. Monday, partly cloudy with a high near 79. Once again, back to work on Tuesday, according to this, a high of 81 right now. It's about 69. Going to be checking the text lines next, 855-921-9200. So there's something on your mind if you want to tell me if, in fact, there was any storming last night or if I dreamt it. Or if you just want to say good morning. Happy Fiesta Friday to the nation. 855-921-9200.

What? 92.1 Bob Rocks. Good morning. I'm Crazy Bob. Time to check the text lines and the BAP lines. 855-921-9200. You can get in touch via the BAP as well. The Bob Rocks app is free. Free. So, we're always available to you. Yeah. All right, let's see what we got over here on the text lines. L.A. Bob says, good morning, brother Crazy and Bob Nation. Have a great rest of your day. TGI to the F. All right. Roll off Bob says, good morning, Crazy Bob, Bob Nation. Happy TGI to the F. All right, very good, very good. Dr. Marley Bob to surgery says, good morning, Crazy Bob and the Nation. Have a great frisk that kitty Friday. No storms out my way last night, only nightmares. Same, bro. Same, bro. So there was no storms last night. So I guess I did just dream it all. And you were there? And you were there? And you were there? A.A. Ron Bob says, good morning, Crazy Bob. I hope you have a wonderful Fondle Her Flapjacks Friday. I will say this. I could go for some pancakes. Speaking of which, I had some. Me and my brother over the weekend went to this one diner that has been there forever. I remember so long ago. I was playing in bands back then, and there was a concert venue north of, it was on the same road, 83 in Illinois and Wisconsin, but it was up across the line in Wisconsin. I think it was called Horsin' Around, and we played a show there, and then we came back and we went to that little diner and had breakfast. They're not open like that anymore. Like back in the day where all the diners were open 24 hours. Yeah. Who ruined it for everybody? Probably those people who can't hold their liquor. 855-921-9200. Here's Lenny Kravitz. 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
1: 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Slowed down on Wednesday. Oh, stopped just shy of the parking lot on Thursday. 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
4: Partly cloudy today with a high near 88. Tonight down to 59. Tomorrow we're going to see a high near 79 with mostly cloudy sky. Mostly cloudy skies. Sunday mostly sunny with a high near 78. Monday partly cloudy with a high near 79. And back to work on Tuesday with cloudy skies and a high near 81. Right now it's about 70 at 92.1. 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
3: I got the facts, Jack, and the facts are brought to you by the official gun shop of the as-of-yet-unnamed morning show. 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They've got new and used inventory. They've got all your NFA needs, and they're right at 43 West King Street in Shippensburg. Drop in, tell them Crazy Bob said, what's up? Get armed. Did you know that due to the atmospheric pressure, diamonds could rain down on Jupiter, Saturn, Uranus, and Neptune? Yeah, maybe time to make a trip. Did you know it's illegal to use any recording devices when you're running with the bulls in Spain? That includes taking selfies. That probably wouldn't be very wise. Just saying. Did you know that cockroaches have individual personalities? Although their personalities tend to fall into two categories, shy or bold. Did you know that police around the country make a surprisingly high number of trips to Chuck E. Cheese? Because of the fights between adults. In fact, a lot of cities, there are more fights at Chuck E. Cheese than any other restaurant. The theory is that people are more likely to fight because of their biological instinct to protect their child. However, my theory is their children are jerks because their parents are jackwads. That's why. Y'all don't know how to act. And finally, did you know the longest running TV show in America is not The Simpsons? It's Meet the Press. It's been on for 78 years. And they've done over 4,900 episodes. I used to watch Meet the Press. I'll be honest with you, I didn't know it was still on. I guess I'm going to have to look it up again. Do with that information what you will. Be the life of the party and amaze your friends with newfound knowledge. Head to Jupiter, Saturn, Uranus, and Neptune and grab some diamonds. Wear a helmet. No selfies during the running of the bulls in Spain. Find yourself a nice cockroach and make it a pet. Don't fight at the Chuck E. Cheese. And maybe teach your children to act right. Because when they see you acting like a big jack, they're going to try to act like a big jack. You know what I'm saying? And watch Meet the Press. Learn something. Here's music from Breaking Benjamin. The latest, their latest is Something Wicked on 92.1 Bob Rocks. 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
3: 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Now, yesterday, we read a story where the United States of America is number one when it comes to toilet paper. And Germany was number two. Schnell! So, that brings us to a very, very, very important question. Excuse me. And today's mucho importante question is, when it comes to toilet paper, do you prefer soft or strong? Now, there could not be both. There is no such thing. I go to the toilet paper aisle and I see it's like ultra soft or ultra strong. Do you need the soft cuddlies, which may disintegrate, or the super strong, which may not be so soft and cuddly? There can only be one, and there is no both. Both is not an option. So when it comes to toilet paper, do you prefer soft or strong? Okay? Those are your two choices. There are no others. Now, everybody else going on here, both, or this, that, or this is that. No. These are your answers. A, soft. B, strong. There are no others. There can only be one. Speaking of which, who's excited about the new Highlander movie coming out? Isn't that Henry Cavill in that one? All right, get to the Bob Rocks Facebook page, facebook.com/Bob Rocks Nation, and we will discuss it just ahead. Because we only discuss important things here at Bob Rocks. 92.1 Bob Rocks.

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When it comes to toilet paper, do you prefer soft or strong? And those are your choices. There are no in-betweens. Let's see. Starting things off here. Kevin says, Angel Soft all the way. Strong enough, soft enough, and affordable. Again, not answering the question. Head time for you! Louie put a gif of a dog doing the booty scoot. High pile shag. Once again, not answering the question. Head clump for you! Chris says, Angel Soft for me. Bungalow. LOL. I don't know what that means. That does not... Is it soft? Yeah, I mean, you don't... You're not... That's the brand. And I don't know. You didn't tell me. Is it Angel Soft extra strong? You know, we're going to just assume you meant soft. All right? Very good. Oh. If I'm wrong, let me know. Let's see. John Adams says, Scott's John Wayne style. I don't know what that means. I'm going to assume you meant strong. You know what? There, it's an easy thing to do. I mean... I gave you the two options. It's like an SNL skit in here. Strong or soft, and people are giving me brand names. It's not that hard, people. Damn. Chris says, gotta be two ply, nothing worse than your finger getting stuck. Once again, not answering the question. Head talk for you. Joe says, Dude Wipes, don't knock it till you try it. LMAO. Again, not answering the question. Head clock for you. And Angel says, only Angel Soft because it works best. I stock up on a month's supply at a time. Hate to be stuck up in the blank creek without any toilet paper. And again, even though you were giving the two options, you were given the two options of the answer, you did not answer the question. Head time for you! So we went unanimously with no one really answering the question. This kind of hurts my feelings a little bit. I thought I made it plain enough, but apparently not so much. Let me see if I... when it comes to toilet paper, do you prefer soft or strong? Those are your options. Come on! I feel like Just Bob. All right. We'll see if anybody off the text lines has any kind of comprehension. It's like I'm talking to a group of... Okay, I'm not going to say it. Grate some cheese. Greta Van Fleet, their latest player games. 92.1 Bob Rocks. I'm trying. Nobody's playing along. Bob Rocks.

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And the music you blasted in your parents' car because yours wouldn't start is on 92.1 Bob Rocks.

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92.1 Bob Rocks. All right, let's see what we got on the text lines here. And if anybody can actually answer the question. Today's Morning Post, when it comes to toilet paper, do you prefer soft or strong? Those are the two options. I need no further explanation or commentary. Let's see. Hey, Ron Bob says, yes, Crazy Bob. If you were going to wipe that royal hiney, you must have a red soft toilet paper. That's right. I said red. You're welcome. Try that once. Try that out one time. Tell me how you feel. Red? Red soft toilet paper? What is this such thing? Excuse me. I don't know what that is. Is there such thing as red toilet paper? I don't know, but you said soft, so that's good enough for me. I'm just taking what I can at this point. Prize Big Bob, soft. You can always double up for strength. Soft is all I needed from you, sir. Mo Bob says soft. All right. Yes. Yes. Roll Off Bob says soft. Holographic Bob says strong instead of soft. I don't mind the roughness. Oh. Yeah. Yes. He likes a little rough. Ninja Bob says, okay. You can send me audio, but I got to pre-read it. All right, let's see. Blackstone Bob says we prefer strong. Look at that. Easy to answer these questions. Pie Bob says, good Friday morning. Soft, but more important, is it available when needed? John Wayne style is rough and ready and takes no stuff. So, mean he wipes with his hand? I don't know. But you said soft. That's all that matters. Bobbert Bob says, got to go soft. That's a delicate area. All right. Oh, here we go. Blue Band Bob says, it depends. If it's for personal bathroom, use soft. If it's papering a house at Halloween, strong. Really? Really? Hype time for you! Storm Chaser WV Bob says strong. Violent Nature Bob says 100% strong. Fox Bob says, good morning, Crazy Bob. If I had a choice between soft or strong, I would prefer strong. Have a wonderful Fiesta Friday. There it is. Trevor Bob, top of the morning, laddie in the nation. Have a great frisk her fat ass Friday. But on that Friday, would she prefer soft or strong is what the question is. Very simple. All right, keep them coming. We'll check out more in just a bit. 92.1 Bob Rocks.

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Sublime on 92.1 Bob Rocks. I am crazy, Bob, and I got a chance for you to see Triumph. That's right. Triumph is coming to CFG Bank Arena on November 21st with very special guest April Wine. Oh, it's a Canadian get-together is what that is. 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Triumph. And I'm going to pick Texter 10. 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Here's Linkin Park on Bob Rocks.

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6: All right, so it's time for some new rock on a Friday. Now, the forces of digital evil, or the digital forces of evil, were messing with me yesterday. So we're going to try the song I was going to try yesterday and see if it plays. And give it a good listen if you can. Crank it if you're able to. If you need to go hide, now's the time. Grab your little earbuds. Run to your car, smoke break, whatever it is you do. And give it a listen. When it's over, give me a call. Let me know what you think. Let's do it. New Rock on 92.1 Bob Rocks.

there it is. It worked. Yay, me and my fight against technology. All right, now it's your turn to let me know what you think about that. The phone lines are open and clear. So give it a listen. Or I'm sorry, you already gave it a listen. Let me know what you think. 855-921-9200. You can also hit me up on the Bob Rocks app because it's free. Go get it. We'll talk about it after Bush. I'm Bob Rocks.

0: 92.1 Bob Rocks. All right, let's see what you have to say about the new rock. Oh, hold on. Hold on. Wait a minute. I think we got a phone call. Bob Rocks, who's this?
1: This is Jace Bob. I think you're the hit.
0: All right, thanks for the call.
1: No problem. You have a good day.
0: You too. Bye.
1: Bye.
0: All right, that's one in the hit column. All right, let's head over to the text messaging interface and see what we got over.
2: Aww.
0: All right. Oh, we're in Triumph. Starting things off with his royal juiciness today.
3: It's Juice Bob. The juice is loose.
0: Juice Bob says, quit it. Good morning, Juice Bob. What are you up to this weekend, sir? Benjamin Bob says, F yeah, love it, hit it. And actually just put the letter F. Nice. Blackstone Bob says, dude, that will always get a hit from me, RIP Dolly. Show Dick some respect, Bob says, give it a hit, crazy. There we go. Someone from the 717 says, that's too country. Just kidding, hit that jam. All right, there we go. Hey, never let it be said that Bob Nation doesn't have a sense of humor. Someone from the 703 says, hit it. Trevor Bob says, top of the morning, laddie, me likey. Have a great rest of Frisk Her Fat Ass Friday. Yes. If only I had someone who offered me theirs to frisk. Let's see. Someone from the 717 says, hit it crazy. Oh, I wish that I had Jesse's girl. Bob says, good morning, crazy. I guess not too bad, so I'll give it a hit. Have a great day and weekend to you and all of Bob Nation. Dave Bob says, loved it, hit it. Got my Friday started the right way. There we go. Sometimes I wonder, Bob says, hit it. Inquisitive Bob says, quit it. But he did not say inquisitively quit it with a question mark. That would have been quit it. He said quit it with an exclamation point. Thank you, Inquisitive Bob. Dr. Marley Bob, the surgery, says, punch that hit button in the face like a boss. Dang, that's aggressive.
4: I like it.
0: First-time quitter Bob says, that was an acceptable cover of a classic, hit it. That's kind of hard for me to say there. Freaky Bob says, morning, crazy. The silence from yesterday was better than that. I will quit it. Wow! That is aggressive. Let's see. Cody Bob says, nice tribute. I prefer the original. Hit it anyway. Happy coffee days. All right, let's see. Thanks, Cody. Hope you're having a great day and a great weekend, sir. Psycho Billy Bob says, hit that. Violent Nature Bob says, morning, crazy. Not going to even lie. I had the biggest stink face when she hit them screams. Hit that, sir. Have a fantastic weekend. And then he sent a picture of Abraham Lincoln in some headphones making the stink face. That stink face when you hit, like, when she hit the scream, or when you hear one of them ugly breakdowns. Mm. Or if you're a blues player and you hit that high note. Mm. Yes. Yes. Thank you for that. Baba Deer Bob, or Baba Bear Bob, says, I have my issues with this song and its release right now, but it's not complete trash, out of respect for Dolly, since she was supposed to be a part of this. Hit it. All right. Someone from the 717 says, simply quit it. There we go. A.A. Ron Bob says, hit that scooter biscuit. All right, then. Bobber Bob says, going to hit that for Dolly. All right. You have spoken, and the overwhelming majority says, hit it. Music from Bad Wolves, the name of the song, Jolene. Of course, a tribute to Dolly Parton, and Dolly Parton apparently was going to be a part of it, And she passed. Maybe Bad Wolves should not have people on their records anymore, because anytime they try to get somebody on there, they unfortunately depart the mortal coil. That happened with what's her name from the Cranberries. And Bad Wolves on their third singer so far. This time they're going female. You know, it's such a good band too. I think they get, I don't know what it is about them, but I mean, they make good music. With any of their singers, all their music was pretty, well, not all of it, but what I've heard was really good. So why they can't keep singers, and why they can't do collaborations, I don't know, but Bad Wolves, no more collaborations with you, all right? All right, maybe that's the problem. A little bad juju there. Jolene, a tribute to Dolly Parton from Bad Wolves. Now, it's been out for a while, and I tried to play it yesterday, but I was fighting against the digital evil overlords. But I believe I'm in the lead, so that's a good thing. Hit it or quit it, heard weekdays. We'll do it again tomorrow. I take that back. We'll do it again Tuesday when we return. Now, if you missed it, or if you want to hear it again, if you liked it so nice you want to hear it twice, maybe if you are quit, you want to jump over to the other side. Or if, in fact, there is a Jolene in your life, maybe you are the Jolene in your life. Check it out this afternoon with Just Bob, who may or may not be the Jolene in his life. So would somebody let me know, because these are questions I need answered. POD 92.1 Bob Rocks.

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92.1 Bob Rocks. I'm Crazy Bob. By the way, I did get a BAP earlier from today's Morning Post. And where did it go? It's gone. And it had to do with today's Morning Post. And it was... It doesn't say who the user is, but Perfect Strong, or Prefer Strong, because you wouldn't want to stick your finger in a toilet paper while you were doing something. Ew! And then also got SpongeBob said, heck yeah, man, hit that dude. Thanks, SpongeBob. That's my SpongeBob. Thank you very much. 3 days grace. 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
3: 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It is a Fiesta Friday. And I think we should have fun with Rock Out. So if there's something that will, you know, just ingest your Friday with a little bit of fun and whatever, and a little Fiesta in. You know what? Yeah, I'm going to play this anyway. You know, even on Fiesta Friday, sometimes we all got to suffer heartbreak. So I'm going to play a ballad, and after that, let's have some fun, shall we? All right, everybody's had a broken heart, and sometimes only a song can explain it. 92.1 Bob Rocks. She couldn't.

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Bill Murray featuring A Day to Remember on 92.1 Bob Rocks. I'm crazy, Bob. We're all over Rock Out with your clock out. And if you're a big Kix fan, we've got your chance to head over to Kix Fest. Show us why you're the ultimate Kix fan. Show us you in your Kix gear or at a show or with one of the guys or just make something up or whatever. 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That's right. We're in the middle of Rock Out with the Clock Out. And you know what? I've been playing a lot of requests just like nonchalantly. So let's keep it going because it's Friday. A Fiesta Friday, if you will. 92.1 Bob Rocks.

0: 92.1 Bob Rocks Music from The Warning. That's Kerosene. I'm Crazy Bob. And it's time for me to get on out of cha. Boo, boo, I say. But that's okay because it's Fiesta Friday and Nasty Bob's coming in. So the Fiesta will, in fact, continue. She's got the shuffle. So if there's something you want to hear and it totally rocks, she'll try to get that on for you. Hopefully Fiesta songs, happy songs, Friday songs, party songs. Unlike this song. She's also got a chance for you to see Hatebreed at the Fillmore Silver Spring. So make sure you're listening for that. But wait, there's more. If you act right now, free of charge, at no extra cost, a whole nother hour of rock out with your clock out. But as always, before I go, I want you to try to have a nice day.
1: If you're broke, try to have a nice day. If you're fat, try to have a nice day.
0: Try to have a nice day.
1: If you're skinny, try to have a nice day. If you got a big head, try to have a nice day. If your mama's ugly, try to have a nice day. If your daddy whoop your ass, try to have a nice day. If a dog bites you in the ass, bite him back. Try to have a nice day. Try to have a nice day. See, that's my thing. Try to have a nice day. I'm about to leave right now and go try to have me a nice day. All right. Try to have a nice day.
0: Yeah. That's the theme for today. But as we go off into the world, we have an extra day off. Most people do anyway. A lot of people still have to work. I'm showing you love. I know what it's like. I used to work at a hospital. There were no holidays working at a hospital. They're always open 24/7. That being said, as you walk off into the weekend, please be kind to each other and be safe, especially if you're going to be traveling somewhere, because you know there's going to be a bunch of rookies on the road. There's going to be a bunch of fools that don't know how to drive, and then people who think they know how to drive acting all crazy. So please be safe. Mucho importante. Be kind to yourself. Be kind to others. You don't know what everybody's going through. Everybody's going through something, including me. We're all going through stuff. I'm fighting AI and the digital overlord that's trying to take over the computers. We're all fighting invisible demons. Mine just happens to be one that wants to play songs that we don't play, out of order. It's just crazy. So everybody's going through something, maybe internal or whatnot. So your job, should you want the job or not, is to make others happy. Or leave them alone. You know what I mean? There's nothing wrong with a hello or a nice gesture or please or thank you or excuse me or holding the door open for somebody. Or just giving a smile. You know what I'm saying? Being a decent human being doesn't cost you anything. And you get paid back, which is the good thing. Somewhere down the road. So be kind to each other. And if things get a little too dark, just remember the world is a better place with you here than without you. I can attest to this. And as always, remember, Crazy Bob loves you. You know what else he loves? He loves doing the thing. 92.1 Bob Rocks.

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1: Try to have a nice day. 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

Autograph on 92.1 Bob Rocks. I am Nasty Bob, and I hope you're turning up the radio. Whoa, it's Friday. Are you excited? Three-day weekend upon us because we need to labor, don't we? Because we labor enough, and this is going to be a great Friday for you. I've got a chance for you to see Hatebreed at the Fillmore Silver Spring on Tuesday. I'll give you details on how and when you can win those. 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You always do on Friday. 855-921-9200. 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Let me know what you want to hear during your lunch hour. And we're going to continue to rock out with our clocks out, powered by Hafer's Guns. Got some Papa Roach on the way. And here is Jet on 92.1 Bob Rocks.

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It's the Ticket Hooker Upper.

Foo Fighters on 92.1 Bob Rocks. I am Nasty Bob, and I mentioned I've got tickets for you to go see the Summer Slaughter Tour featuring Hatebreed with special guests Terror, Incantation, Gates to Hell, Torture, and Creeping Death. 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

0: Evanescence on 92.1 Bob Rocks. I'm Ness Bob. 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

The Glorious Suns on 92.1 Bob Rocks. I am Nasty Bob. We are less than an hour away from the Friday Shuffle. 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I would love the opportunity to play it for you. 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

0: 92.1 Bob Rocks Music from Collective Soul. You ever listen to that song and, like, when it gets to the bridge? And it sounds like it's, I think I'm gonna hurl. That's what it is. And I can't help but thinking of Garth from Wayne's World.
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Daltrey on 92.1 Bob Rocks. I am Nasty Bob, and I mentioned after Rock Out with Your Clock Out, which we are definitely after, I have a chance for you to win tickets to see Hatebreed. They are playing Tuesday at the Fillmore Silver Spring, and if you would like to go see them for free, well, all you have to do is text me, give me those tickets, Nasty, to 855-921-9200. Text me my magical words, and you have a chance to go to the show for free. Hatebreed this Tuesday at the Fillmore Silver Spring. Keep those requests coming, too, for today's Shuffle. Here's Alice in Chains on 92.1 Bob Rocks.

New Rock with Social Distortion on 92.1 Bob Rocks, and they are playing tonight at the Anthem. I hope you have a great time at the show. If you've got those tickets or you won from us, please let us know how that show is. I bet it's going to be incredible. We're getting closer to today's shuffle. You can get those requests in, and I'm going to do something special because it's Friday, and I like to spice it up a little bit. I'm going to give away Maryland Lottery scratch-off tickets for you just putting in a request. 855-921-9200. 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I will put you in, and I will announce winner at the end of today's shuffle. 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Here's Metallica on 92.1 Bob Rocks.

Metallica on 92.1 Bob Rocks. I am Nasty Bob. I need also to give a congratulations to Havoc Bob. Havoc Bob's going to go see Hatebreed on Tuesday, and I still think I have another pair of those tickets. I'll give them away after the shuffle. Get those requests in 855-921-9200 or hit me up with the Bob Rocks app. All you have to do is give me a request, and I'm going to put you in for a chance to win $20 in Maryland Lottery scratch-off tickets. This is the cash tripler with a top prize of $1,000. 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
1: Labor Day weekend kickoff edition of Hard Drive XL tonight. 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

Nirvana on 92.1 Bob Rocks. I'm Ness Bob. We are in our Friday shuffle full of your requests, plus a chance for you to win $20 in Maryland Lottery scratch-off tickets by just giving me a request. That's how simple it is. I've got some AC/DC on the way, thanks to Pirate Bob, because he thought his song Shoot the Thrill would be awesome and definitely a good song to get the weekend kicked off and be rowdy. And also, Pirate Bob, I hope you have an amazing weekend. And this next one came in from Katie of Greencastle. It's Beartooth on 92.1 Bob Rocks.

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AC/DC on 92.1 Bob Rocks. I am Nancy Bob, and Pirate Bob just sent in another text message saying that the windows were down, the volume up, coming back from Grubhub run to Berryville. All the animals on the backwoods and him alone are rocking out to Bob Rocks. Thanks so much, Pirate Bob. This is The Shuffle. I'm your host, Nancy Bob. This next one came in from Job for a Cow Bob for some Linkin Park on 92.1 Bob Rocks.

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0: 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It's The Shuffle on 92.1 Bob Rocks.
4: That's right. We are back with The Shuffle. I am your host, Nasty Bob, and you can send your request anyway, and you have a chance to win $20 in Maryland Lottery scratch-off tickets with a top prize of $1,000 with the cash triplers. 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
1: I'm good, Vietnam. 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
1: All right, I'll see if I can squeeze that in for you.
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1: You're welcome.
2: Have a good day. 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
1: Oh, that's a good one. 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

0: Tonic on 92.1 Bob Rocks. I'm Ness Bob. That's going to end today's shuffle. Thanks for taking time out to send me requests. I greatly do appreciate it. And I still need to announce a winner, and I haven't had a chance because the phones and the text line, everybody, I just love it. I love being busy during this hour. So I'm going to take a moment, and I will announce it after some Slipknot on 92.1 Bob Rocks.
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Slipknot on 92.1 Bob Rocks. I am Nasty Bob, and congratulations to Brent of Waynesboro. 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So thank you for doing that, and thank you to everyone who did that. I really enjoyed putting that shuffle together. And since I actually didn't get to his request, I'm going to play it now. Here's Disturbed on 92.1 Bob Rocks.

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1: You said you want a full body one. 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

Turnstile on 92.1 Bob Rock. This is Nasty Bob, and I was digging around, and I have another pair of tickets. Do you want to go see Hatebreed on Tuesday at the Fillmore Silver Spring? Joining them is Terror, Incantation, Gates to Hell, Torture, and Creeping Death. This is the Summer Slaughter Tour. And if you would like to go, text me right now. 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

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Woo! 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

Meat Puppets on 92.1 Bob Rocks. It's Nasty Bob, and it's time for me to head out and start my weekend. I hope you have a great one. Just Bob is up next. He's got some questions for you. He's got some odd news for you. He's got a sloppy seconds in the 4 o'clock hour. That is your second chance at the new rock. That Crazy Bob played this morning for Hit It or Quit It. You're going to get to let Just Bob know if you're going to hit it or quit it. He's got the rage in the 5 o'clock hour. He's got the cheese bag anthem. So don't miss out on that. He also has laughter, sarcasm, and maybe a little ranting. You never know with Just Bob. Again, have a great weekend. I'm going to be heading out of here. Remember to always stay positive, stay inspired, never give up, keep smiling, and stay nasty. Here's the latest with Dinosaur Pileup, because I'm about to lose it on 92.1 Bob Rocks. Peace.

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1: Good day, Mr. and Mrs. America, from border to border and coast to coast and all the ships at sea. My name is Just Bob. What's up? Hey there, howdy, hola, hi, ni hao, chow, k'nichwa, k'pas, what's going down, what it is? What's up? Welcome to the mothership. This is the big show. 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Today is Friday, September 4th, 2026. And we got a fun-filled bursting with fruit flavor 5 hours ready to explode. So let's get it started.
0: 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Bob Rocks.

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System of a Down, 92.1 Bob Rocks. Good afternoon. What's shaking? I am Just Bob. Registration for the Boobs Rock Golf Tournament is now open. The event will be at Greencastle Golf Club on October 16th. Proceeds benefit breast cancer awareness of Cumberland Valley. It's a four-person scramble, 8 a.m. check-in, 9 a.m. tee off, $400 per team. Includes lunch from Lizzie's, a drink ticket, and welcome bag. 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
1: Today is National Doodle Day. All you need to doodle is a pen, paper, and an interminable Zoom meeting. Today is Bring Your Manners to Work Day. This is when all the girls at the Spearmint Rhino call their favorite patron Mr. President instead of Bill. It's also National Wildlife Day. It's a day we honor possums, raccoons, wombats, and other animals we use to describe President Trump's hair. Women's rights activist Gloria Steinem has died, reportedly of a heart attack after seeing Sydney Sweeney's latest jeans ad. Finally, Monday is Labor Day, which, as we all know, is a day to celebrate all of Nick Cannon's girlfriends. Personally, I'm glad Harry and Meghan aren't here for this one. It was so awkward when they were.
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on 92.1 Bob Rocks. Just Bob here. Good afternoon. What's shaking? How you feeling? We're standing here on Friday afternoon at the precipice of the end of the work week. I can almost taste it. Well, we're not quite there yet. Temple of the Dog, 92.1 Bob Rocks.

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1: Alrighty, what did you have to say about sloppy seconds today? Three not impressed, quit it, and I can't repeat the second part on the air. Purple Glitter Bob weighs in a hit for the sloppy seconds. Insane Jane Bob with this to say, I prefer Dolly, but I'll hit it. B.O.B. Bob says, hit it. Bluey Bob says, go ahead and hit that for me. Not only is that freaking amazing, says MeBG Bob, it is perfect timing. Smack that as hard as I'm allowed. Have a great weekend, brother. I certainly will. You do the same. Talibob with this comment, tell Jolene to hit it and have an awesome Labor Day weekend, JB. Cody Bob weighs in. Yes, I'm going to give it a hit, Broseph. Psycho Billy Bob is on board. Hit that ish, JB. Trevor Bob weighs in. Top of the evening, laddie. Me likey. Have a great rest of Frisker Fitness Friday. See, when I was covering for Crazy Bob earlier in the week, I felt like people were messing with me because they would be sending in, like, names for the day, and it was, like, stuff I've never heard before. And so that's a little callback right there. Sunkissed Bob, give it a hit, JB, on Finally Friday. All right, now your sloppy seconds band, Bad Wolves, the song entitled Jolene, was a hit this morning on Hi Quai, and I'll point out to you a very bizarre parallel. So, Bad Wolves' very first single was a cover of Zombie by the Cranberries. And Dolores O'Riordan was supposed to do guest vocals on it, but she passed away before she was able to get into the studio with them. Well, this cover of Jolene that they just did is the same thing. It was recorded when Dolly Parton was still alive, and they were going to have her come in and sing on it. She passed away before that could happen. Isn't that weird? It's like the same thing happened twice. Either way, though, the new lineup gets your seal of approval, and your verdict, Jolene by Bad Wolves, is a hit. Thanks to everybody who walked. Who weighed in. Now we walk. It's Pantera 92.1 Bob Rocks.

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We can't prove it. We just know it's true.

Going camping in the Smokies? Don't forget your mosquito repellent. Don't forget your bear repellent. And the 92.1 Bob Rocks app. If you've got a signal, you've got Bob Rocks. The voices in

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This is The Rage. 45 minutes of uninterrupted rock to close out your work week. And it rolls on now with Shinedown. 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

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Keep calm. We'll keep the rock coming. We're in the middle of the rage on 92.1 Bob Rock.

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That is Kingdom Collapse with Survivor on the Rage. 92 on Bob Rocks, just Bob here. And tell you what, this rage flew right on by, didn't it? But it is time to wrap things up. And, you know, the way I look at it is by putting a wrap on Friday's rage, we are that much closer to the end of the work. Well, I am. I'm sure a lot of you are out of work already, but not quite there yet for me. We're going to wrap the rage up now with Metallica 92.1 Bob Rocks.

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0: Nickelback 92.1. Bob Rocks, just Bob here. Where's the intro? Forget the intro. It's time for the hot news file. 58-year-old man from Florida named Christopher Johnson is facing felony charges after he allegedly stole a mortuary stretcher and cot cover worth around $7,100 from a local funeral home. Sounds strange, but that's his thing. He was connected to a string of similar thefts stretching across four states. To bring him down, it took a multi-agency task force spanning Alabama, Georgia, Florida, and South Carolina. One of those tools was flock cameras. So as incredibly invasive as they are, they seem adept at helping to prevent local funeral homes from being robbed of their stretchers. I think that's a good thing. The investigation remains ongoing because police believe Christopher may have stolen more mortuary stretchers from other places. He's also been arrested for this exact thing before, 2 years ago. It's unclear why he steals stretchers. Apparently, he just knows the resale market.
1: When your job sucks, you hate people and just want to be left alone.
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1: 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That's all I needed to hear. 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

plumbers aren't blasting Bob Rocks. 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Is that a Tootsie Roll? 92.1 Bob Rocks.

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0: Everything Ends Architects. 92.1 Bob Rocks, just Bob here. And what's ending for me is the workday is coming to an end. And so we're going to be rolling. That was a great segue right there, wasn't it? It's Limp Bizkit, 92.1 Bob Rocks.
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Breaking Benjamin, 92 on Bob Rocks. Well, sad to say it's time to go. I'm Just Pop. My time's expired. And right now I'm obligated to relinquish control of the mothership to Lou Brutus. Hard Drive XL kicks off at 7. Have a fantastic weekend. I'll be back here live Tuesday with you. You'll hear me on Monday, but I won't be here. So have yourself a safe and festive Labor Day weekend. Stay out of trouble. But if you can't stay out of trouble, at least get a good story out of it. Van Halen, 92 on Bob Rock. Stay fresh.

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Playing the Field of Dreams in Iowa tonight, it's Soundgarden on Hard Drive XL, where the honor group of the night is Cleveland Browns fans, suffering like burning saints since 1946.

0: Hopefully you have caught them opening recently for Foo Fighters' Queens of the Stone Age on Hard Drive XL. I'm Lou Brutus. Welcome to the Labor Day weekend kickoff edition of the show. Tyler Connolly from Theory of a Dead Man is going to be here closing out the week as featured artist. They have just dropped their excellent new EP, Part 1, Funeral Songs. I will also be chatting with Andy Biersack of Black Veil Brides. Plus, we will hear from the birthday boy, Kim Thiel of Soundgarden via the Hard Drive Archive. Elsewhere on the program, we will look at the Labor Day weekend through Poetry Corner and The Rant, and we'll get you ready for the new NFL season, which starts on Wednesday with It Came From the Web and Screen Time. Music and football together, it's going to be a good night.
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2: Well, the new NFL season is going to begin Wednesday night. The Patriots at the Seahawks. 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You may get a little moist-eyed watching this. No shame in that. 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